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And the phones are open now for you to call me, 13 24 10.

Nova Boy's world, and we're just living in it. He's taking over and spinning the biggest throwbacks all day long. It's Nova Boy's Jam.

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2: 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I've got to let you know what's coming up. Sorry, this is Ross with you. Jay-Z and Minutes. 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And the Funky Bunch. Heaps coming up. It's going to be a good day. 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

This is Ross at Nova, Fitzy Whipper and Kate on holiday. From tomorrow, we got Jack Charles, Nikki Osborne and Dr. Chris Brown. Looking forward to that. We are doing Nova Boy Jams all day today, though. Why am I playing you Change, a lover's holiday from 1980? Because people sample songs to make them cooler. This is Ross at Nova, Fitzy Whipper and Kate on holiday. From tomorrow, we got Jack Charles, Nikki Osborne and Dr. Chris Brown.

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1: 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All day today. Nova Boys Jams.
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3: Right now. This is Ross. 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We're mixing up No Boy Jams all day. Just cause. Still to come, as mentioned, Will Smith, Men in Black. 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Also, if you get cheated on, you spend all their money, Blue Cantrell. Hit 'em up style in minutes. Black Eyed Peas.

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1: Yo, it's about that time.
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1: All your favorite jams.
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Boys Jams. 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You know they had that 75 Street Brazil. Well, this year's gonna be called Caiocho.